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2: This is Wow Weather.
3: Partly cloudy overnight tonight, becoming cloudy around midnight with a 60% chance of showers, risk of a thunderstorm, and low of 17. Tomorrow, a mix of sun and clouds with a 60% chance of showers, a risk of a thunderstorm, and high of 24, humidex 27. Thursday, sunny with a high of 23. Friday, sunny with a high of 25.
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5: 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I'm Mark Hansen. 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
10: Partly cloudy overnight tonight, becoming cloudy around midnight with a 60% chance of showers, risk of a thunderstorm, and low of 17. Tomorrow, a mix of sun and clouds with a 60% chance of showers, a risk of a thunderstorm, and high of 24, humidex 27. Thursday, sunny with a high of 23. Friday, sunny with a high of 25.

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8: 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I'm Mark Hansen. 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
1: Hi, this is Kristen Nini, CEO for the Renfrew County District School Board. 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
2: This is Wow Weather.
3: Partly cloudy overnight tonight, becoming cloudy around midnight with a 60% chance of showers, risk of a thunderstorm, and low of 17. Tomorrow, a mix of sun and clouds with a 60% chance of showers, a risk of a thunderstorm, and high of 24, humidex 27. Thursday, sunny with a high of 23. Friday, sunny with a high of 25.
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3: Partly cloudy overnight tonight, becoming cloudy around midnight with a 60% chance of showers, risk of a thunderstorm, and low of 17. Tomorrow, a mix of sun and clouds with a 60% chance of showers, a risk of a thunderstorm, and high of 24, humidex 27. Thursday, sunny with a high of 23. Friday, sunny with a high of 25.
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5: This is Wow Weather.
6: Expect a mix of sun and clouds today with a 60% chance of showers, a risk of a thunderstorm, and a high of 24, Humidex 27. Overnight, clear skies with a low of 11. Tomorrow, sunny with a high of 23. Friday, sunny with a high of 25. Saturday, cloudy with a 40% chance of showers and high of 26.
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Your love gives me such a thrill. But your love won't pay my bills. I want

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4: Expect a mix of sun and clouds today with a 60% chance of showers, a risk of a thunderstorm, and a high of 24, Humidex 27. Overnight, clear skies with a low of 11. Tomorrow, sunny with a high of 23. Friday, sunny with a high of 25. Saturday, cloudy with a 40% chance of showers and high of 26.

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3: 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I'm Mark Hansen. 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
1: This is Wow Weather.
2: Expect a mix of sun and clouds today with a 60% chance of showers, a risk of a thunderstorm, and a high of 24, humidex 27. Overnight, clear skies with a low of 11. Tomorrow, sunny with a high of 23. Friday, sunny with a high of 25. Saturday, cloudy with a 40% chance of showers and high of 26.
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4: 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I'm Mark Hansen. 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
1: This is Wow Weather.
2: Expect a mix of sun and clouds today with a 60% chance of showers, a risk of a thunderstorm, and a high of 24, Humidex 27. Overnight, clear skies with a low of 11. Tomorrow, sunny with a high of 23. Friday, sunny with a high of 25. Saturday, cloudy with a 40% chance of showers and high of 26.
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0: Expect a mix of sun and clouds today with a 60% chance of showers, a risk of a thunderstorm, and a high of 24, Humidex 27. Overnight, clear skies with a low of 11. Tomorrow, sunny with a high of 23. Friday, sunny with a high of 25. Saturday, cloudy with a 40% chance of showers and high of 26.
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1: This is Wow Weather.
2: Expect a mix of sun and clouds today with a 60% chance of showers, a risk of a thunderstorm, and a high of 24, Humidex 27. Overnight, clear skies with a low of 11. Tomorrow, sunny with a high of 23. Friday, sunny with a high of 25. Saturday, cloudy with a 40% chance of showers and high of 26.

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8: 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I'm Mark Hansen. 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
1: Good morning. A few showers ending late this morning, partly cloudy afterwards. I'm Casey Egan in the ArmpireToday.ca newsroom. A federal offender wanted on a Canada-wide warrant may be in the Ottawa Valley or elsewhere in eastern Ontario. Police are looking for 36-year-old Matthew Kingsley, who they say breached his statutory release. He's serving a 2-year and 1-day sentence for offenses including break and enter, failing to comply with probation, and fraud. Kingsley is known to frequent Hawkesbury, L'Original, Cornwall, and Ottawa. Anyone with information is asked to call the OPP's Rope Squad or Crime Stoppers. Ottawa Valley hospitals are receiving more than $7.4 million in new operational funding from the province this year. Renfrew-Nipissing Pembroke MPP Billy Deneau says the money will help hospitals cover rising costs and meet local needs. Armprior Regional Health Interim CEO Pierre Noel says the funding will make a difference for patients and staff.
2: You know, hospitals are important institutions in our communities, and having them healthy and vibrant is important for the health and vibrancy of the community itself. So,
1: Armprior Regional Health is receiving nearly $900,000, while Renfrew Victoria Hospital is receiving $1.7 million. The wildfire season has been relatively quiet for the Ottawa Valley so far this year. The Ministry of Natural Resources and Forestry says the entire region is currently considered to be at low risk, with no active fires locally. There are 44 active fires in the broader Northeast Fire Management Region, including the Valley, but only one is currently out of control. Officials say no wildfires have directly threatened Valley communities so far this year. And half the deck has been flipped in Renfrew Victoria Hospital's Catch the Ace lottery. The Ace of Spades remains hidden ahead of the hospital's Week 27 draw this Thursday at 5 p.m., with the jackpot expected to reach over

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6: This is WOW Weather.
7: A few showers ending late this morning. A mix of sun and cloud afterwards with a slight chance of further showers. A high of 24, the humidex near 27. Then tonight, partly cloudy with that chance of showers extending into the evening. Fog patches developing late tonight as well, a low of 12. Tomorrow, a mix of sun and cloud, a high of 23. And on Friday, sunny with a high of 25. Right now it's 18 degrees. Today's UV index will be at 5 or moderate. 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

you up on this Wednesday morning. I'm Bill Porter. It is Wow Mornings, 19th of August. Speaking of movies, Lethal Weapon. Remember Lethal Weapon? There's a throwback for you. There's a new one in the works. We'll talk more about that in a few minutes. Jordan Mercier going to join me too. Back to school, of course, a big thing right now. How much do you think the average parent has to spend on back to school shopping in 2026? We're going to dive into some of those numbers. Don't forget too, later on, the opportunity for you to win $100 in free groceries, one versus 100. I'll have that question for you to start working on coming up just before 7 o'clock right here. Our Lady Peace, Innocence.

0: Just great songs here on WOW FM for your Wednesday. It is Bill Porter and it's Jordan Mercier as we get another day started, keeping our eye on it for you. Good morning, Jordan.
1: Good morning, Bill. How are you?
0: I'm great. I'm great, thanks. You know, I'm sad every time I look at the calendar, it seems like, you know, we're getting closer and closer to the end of August, and that makes me sad. But hey, another summer week and all is good, right?
1: Yeah, the days really do seem to speed up at this time of year, no question about it.
0: Big time.
1: All right, so the Retail Council of Canada says back-to-school shopping is roughly a $4.5 billion season, with households typically spending $600 to $700 per child when electronics are included. This was an article that was put out earlier this week. That is such a huge amount of money, but I certainly believe it. And it also highlights a trend that families are increasingly shopping around and spreading purchases over several weeks rather than doing the one giant shopping trip, which is sort of what I used to do when I was a little bit younger.
0: This definitely makes sense to me. You know, I used to question why back-to-school sales and stuff seem to start so early. But it's obviously because of that, right? You can't just go out and do it all in one shot now because of the amount of dollars we're talking that need to get spent on back to school.
1: I used to go and, I don't know, maybe $100 on pencil crayons and a new lunch bag and all this. But it's a lot more of a business now. And yeah, parents definitely feel the punch.
0: Well, and interestingly enough, I was reading about a university class, I think maybe at U of T, where they are not allowing laptops in the classroom. They've kind of gone back to the old school way. If you want to take notes, bring a piece of paper and a pencil, and you'll be sort of provided with a recap of the lesson by the professor at the end of it. So no technology in the classroom.
1: But will they have the pencil sharpener up at the front?
0: The communal pencil sharpener that only worked half the time. I would certainly hope so. We're keeping an eye on it for you here on WOW Mornings. Well,

0: 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Here's what's happening in Arnprior.
1: Good morning, I'm Casey Egan. Here's what's coming up over the next 48 hours. It's everything you need to know.
2: 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And if bingo is more your speed, the Calabogie Lions Club is back at the community hall tonight. 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Just click the 48 in the news feed. I'm Steve Berard, and that's what's happening around town.
1: Renfrew and Arnprior's three-day weather is next.
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8: Arnprior Regional Health has announced the appointment of Pierre Noel as Interim President and Chief Executive Officer, effective July 13th. A lifelong Ottawa Valley resident, Pierre brings more than 30 years of healthcare leadership experience, including 16 years as President and CEO of Pembroke Regional Hospital. He has also led hospitals through periods of transition, most recently serving as Interim President and CEO at the Royal Ottawa Mental Health Center and Renfrew Victoria Hospital. At Arnprior Regional Health, Pierre will help provide stability and continuity as the organization continues its work to strengthen care, prepare for accreditation in 2027, and implement its new EPIC electronic medical record system. Pierre says he is honored to lead the ARH team and help advance innovation and keep high-quality healthcare close to home for the greater Arnprior community. Arnprior Regional Health is currently recruiting for a permanent president and CEO. 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

this morning, not gonna lie. Ozark Mountain Daredevils. Wow FM, just great songs, and Jackie Blue and Bill Porter too, and we are getting closer to the 10-year anniversary of the Tragically Hip's final concert. Did you watch it the first time around? Will you be watching it this time around? Blow It High Dough on Wow FM.

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1: Wow FM and the Hip. Blow It High Dough with Bill Porter here on Wow Mornings Kingston. It is incredible what they are doing. They've got like basically a weekend-long celebration remembering Gord and celebrating 10 years ago the final concert of the Tragically Hip. Of course, we weren't celebrating at the time, but now, I mean, one of Canada's most iconic bands, why wouldn't we continue to celebrate them when they can unfortunately no longer perform? Maybe you've got plans to rewatch that concert from 10 years ago. Certainly lots going on, that's for sure. Hey, we were talking about movies just after 6 o'clock. How wild is this? It's been 30 years since Mel Gibson and Danny Glover last starred in a Lethal Weapon film. But according to Gibson, the next installment in the franchise is the best one yet. Yes, 30 years later, there will be another one coming our way. The fifth film in the action series has been in development, I guess, for years now. And Gibson is actually set to direct it to fulfill what he said was a dying wish of original filmmaker Richard Donner. Now, there's currently no announced release date for Lethal Weapon 5, but it's coming. Mel Gibson, Danny Glover, and we say it once again, all things old are new again. You know, it'll be funny to see all these younger folks that have never seen a Lethal Weapon movie sit down and watch it and go, wow, what an amazing movie. I hope they do more of these. And it's like, yeah. There's already a ton out there. No Sugar tonight, new Mother Nature, just great songs. Guess Who on Wow FM.

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1: Good morning, I'm Casey Egan. Time for What's Good in the Valley, where we catch up with local newsmakers and people doing interesting things in the community.
2: With Thanksgiving, Halloween, and Christmas all right around the corner, food banks are increasing their efforts to meet demand. 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
2: If you're not able to volunteer, donations are always appreciated. 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
4: The Ministry of Natural Resources is actively responding to numerous high-complexity wildland fires across the province. Rapidly evolving situations and extreme fire hazards are contributing to escalated fire behavior and producing smoke in many areas of the province. 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Entering the area of an active wildland fire can hinder response efforts and compromise the safety of firefighting crews and emergency personnel. Please stay clear of wildland fires.
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10: This is WOW Weather.
1: A few showers ending late this morning. A mix of sun and cloud afterwards with a slight chance of further showers. A high of 24, the humidex near 27. Then tonight, partly cloudy with that chance of showers extending into the evening. Fog patches developing late tonight as well, a low of 12. Tomorrow, a mix of sun and cloud, a high of 23. And on Friday, sunny with a high of 25. I'm Casey Egan. 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

Cars, Cupid, I've Loved You for a Long Time. Just great songs for your Wednesday morning. And Bill Porter, too. Wow mornings. Speaking of Cupid, we're going to talk Bumble. Bumble has made some changes recently. Not that I'm comparing Bumble to Cupid. It would be interesting, I think, actually, to see how many relationships actually work out from these apps and dating sites and stuff like that. I don't know what the percentage is. You do hear the odd fairy tale story, you know? We both swiped right or whatever it is. I've never been on Tinder, so I don't know which way you swipe. But, you know, we both swiped and now here we are, married, happily ever after. I'm sure it does happen. Anyway, we'll save that for next hour. We've got to get to your 1 versus 100 question now. Wake our brains up on this Wednesday morning. Could also land you $100 in free groceries. 19% of people think this is the most annoying sound. 19% of people think this is the most annoying sound. Start mulling that one around in your noggin. I'll give you a clue coming up just after 7 o'clock when we get an update from the Wow Newsroom. Stick around for that and a whole lot more. Sarah McLachlan.

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1: Good morning. A few showers ending late this morning, partly cloudy afterwards. I'm Casey Egan in the ArmPrioToday.ca newsroom. A new Statistics Canada report is raising concerns about firearm-related intimate partner violence in rural communities. The report, looking at cases between 2020 and 2024, found rates that were three times higher in rural areas than in urban communities. Amber Wardell, executive director of Haldimand Norfolk's Women's Services, says firearms can be used as a form of control, even when they are never fired.
2: It can be the presence of it during an argument. It could be a verbal threat related to the gun. It could be that threat of suicide on self.
1: She says the risk of serious harm or death can also increase when someone is leaving an abusive relationship. The wildfire risk across the Ottawa Valley is currently low as we proceed through the second half of summer. The Ministry of Natural Resources and Forestry says there are no active fires in the valley right now. The 2026 season has been relatively mild locally, with the largest fire so far burning 6.8 hectares near Hurds Lake, south of Renfrew. That was extinguished back in late April. St. Francis Memorial Hospital in Barry's Bay is getting a 10% increase in operational funding this year, the largest percentage increase among the five Ottawa Valley hospitals. The hospital will receive nearly $1.1 million. Greg McLeod, the hospital's chief operating officer, says the increase is connected to the recent expansion of its emergency department.
3: These investments are truly support our communities and the aging populations that we serve.
1: Locally, Renfrew Victoria Hospital will receive around $1.7 million, while Armprior Regional Health will get just under $900,000. And a new round of U.S. tariffs on Canadian goods have been paused ahead of a potential trade deal between the two nations. Posting on Truth Social, U.S. President Donald Trump said the 50% tariffs planned to go into effect today have been postponed until this Friday. Prime Minister Mark Carney also confirmed in a statement on Tuesday night that substantial progress has been made towards a deal, although there is important work still to be done. After 9 this morning, get the full local news rundown sent straight to your email. Sign up at armpriortoday.ca. In sports, the Ottawa Valley Girls Hockey Association continue to look for players for their U15C and U11 house teams. 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Last night in baseball, Toronto beat Tampa Bay 10-5. And in the WNBA, Indiana beat Toronto 101-95. I'm Casey Egan with the news that keeps you connected to your community. The Ottawa Valley's three-day weather is next.
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and on Friday, sunny with a high of 25. Right now it's 18 degrees. Today's UV index will be at 5 or moderate. 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

Gotta Believe. Journey. Wow FM. Just great songs for your Wednesday. And Bill Porter, too. Wow Mornings. Chance for you to win $100 in free groceries. One versus 100. Question is out there this morning. In case you missed it, 19% of people think this is the most annoying sound. Here's your hint. It is a sound a human makes.

Porter Wow Mornings, and time to look at another one of Bill's ridiculously local events. And I know that these events are mostly targeted at kids, but, you know, we all have that big kid inside of us. I think this is going to be a ton of fun coming up on Monday. Renfrew OPP, Renfrew Fire Department, and the County of Renfrew Paramedics hosting their First Responders Kids Day coming up on Monday from 11 until 2. Kids will be able to meet with first responders from the three different departments and explore the emergency vehicles. That's the really cool part. Plus, of course, getting to chat with all the first responders, giving them a high five. You know, thank you for doing what you're doing. Not easy. No question about that. There will be games to enjoy, also food, lots of activities. It is absolutely free, and it's taking place at the Renfrew Fairgrounds, 115 Veterans Memorial Boulevard in Renfrew. And you can find all the details I just gave you and more at our website when you head to arnpriortoday.ca and click on community. Don't forget, if there's something you want me to chat about here on Wow Mornings, you can give me the details there too. It's absolutely free. arnpriortoday.ca.

0: 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Here's what's happening in Arnprior.
1: Good morning, I'm Casey Egan. Here's what's coming up over the next 48 hours. It's everything you need to know.
2: A few of the busiest spots over the next 48 hours will be places where people can simply get together, relax, and enjoy some community time. Today, the Arnprior Public Library's Summer Reading Club wraps up with a trip to the Arnprior Airport. Kids can meet local firefighters, check out the trucks, and cool off with a little help from the fire hoses. Tomorrow, OnTrack Employment Resource Service is saying thanks to the community with a free barbecue lunch at Cold Bear Brewing Company. Families, friends, and neighbors are invited to stop by for a hot dog and some good company. And tomorrow evening, Greater Madawaska heads to Barnett Park for beach yoga and yoga nidra. The back-to-back sessions combine movement, meditation, and relaxation with a peaceful waterfront setting. 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Just click the 48 in the news feed. I'm Steve Berard, and that's what's happening around town.
1: Renfrew and Arnprior's three-day weather is next.
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8: This is Wow Weather.
1: A few showers ending late this morning. A mix of sun and cloud afterwards with a slight chance of further showers. A high of 24, the humidex near 27. Then tonight, partly cloudy with that chance of showers extending into the evening. Fog patches developing late tonight as well, a low of 12. Tomorrow, a mix of sun and cloud, a high of 23. And on Friday, sunny with a high of 25. I'm Casey Egan. 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

Raspberry Beret. It's Bill Porter as we get your Wednesday in motion. Still time for you to take a stab at today's 1 versus 100 question. 19% of people think this is the most annoying sound. And I gave you the hint earlier. It is a sound that a human makes. We're talking zebras, myth or truth, coming up

0: singing along all morning long here on Wow FM. Just great songs. It's Bill Porter along with Jordan Mercier. Jordan, how's your brain this morning? You ready for myth or truth?
1: I'm feeling good today, Bill. I'm feeling good. Let's go.
0: All right. We've got a bit of an animal question for you this morning. Zebras. They have stripes to help keep them cool. Myth or truth?
1: Man, that is a really, really good question. And I don't recall this ever being covered on the National Geographic episodes that I've seen. I'm going to say this is a myth.
0: A myth. Oh, Jordan, I'm sorry. I'm sorry. Absolutely true. Yeah, not only do the stripes make them look cool, but zebras have stripes to help keep them cool. Zebras, I guess, graze longer than other animals on a whole, which means they're out in the sun longer, of course, and they're from places where it's extremely warm, and the stripes actually help them regulate their body temperature. So not just for looks, but also very functional.
1: Nature has a way of making sure everything makes sense, right?
0: So I wonder if on some of these hot summer days, if we were to go out and get a can of white paint and paint some stripes, I wonder if it would do the same thing. Probably not. Don't use lead paint, of course, if you're going to try this experiment at home. But that is absolutely true. Zebras have stripes to help them keep cool. Myth or truth here on Wow.

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1: Good morning, I'm Casey Egan. Time for What's Good in the Valley, where we catch up with local newsmakers and people doing interesting things in the community.
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1: A few showers ending late this morning. A mix of sun and cloud afterwards with a slight chance of further showers. A high of 24, the humidex near 27. Then tonight, partly cloudy with that chance of showers extending into the evening. Fog patches developing late tonight as well, a low of 12. Tomorrow, a mix of sun and cloud, a high of 23. And on Friday, sunny with a high of 25. 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

on WOW FM. Make Me Lose Control. What a song. Just great songs to get another day started. I'm Bill Porter. I think I have more fun than I'm supposed to when I'm at work some days. But, you know, I hope you have a job like that, too. It certainly makes the workday go by that much quicker. And with all these songs that, you know, some of us haven't heard in so long. Like, when was the last time you heard Make Me Lose Control from Eric Carmen? Love it. All right. Your 1 versus 100 question. 19% of people think this is the most annoying sound. And we got the clue earlier that it is a sound that a human makes. And maybe animals. Some animals, too. But definitely humans. And all I can think of is Dumb and Dumber, right? That was the movie. Hey, want to hear the most annoying sound in the world? And it's like that kind of sound. Yeah. I won't do that for too long. Sorry. That's my guess. Not the correct answer. If you said clearing your throat. You are absolutely right this morning. 19% of people think clearing your throat is the most annoying sound. And if that was the guess that you texted into me at 833-OH-WOW-FM, you are going in our next draw for $100 in free groceries. Very cool. I've got some heart news coming up for you. First, enjoy Magic Man.

closer to 8 o'clock. Check this out. Nancy Wilson says the recording part of a new Heart album is done. That's right. We're going to get new music at some point. Maybe not 2026. This might take until 2027, but sometime in the not-so-distant future, new music from Heart. It has been 10 years since their last album. They just have to mix and finalize it, I guess. And then we get some new Heart stuff. Curious to hear what it sounds like, that's for sure. Always been a fan. TLC, No Scrubs. Just great songs.

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4: Good morning. A few showers ending late this morning, partly cloudy afterwards. I'm Casey Egan in the ArmPrioToday.ca newsroom. A federal offender wanted on a Canada-wide warrant may be in the Ottawa Valley or elsewhere in eastern Ontario. Police are looking for 36-year-old Matthew Kingsley, who they say breached his statutory release. He's serving a 2-year and 1-day sentence for offenses including break and enter, failing to comply with probation, and fraud. Kingsley is known to frequent Hawkesbury, L'Original, Cornwall, and Ottawa. Anyone with information is asked to call the OPP's Rope Squad or Crime Stoppers. Ottawa Valley hospitals are receiving more than $7.4 million in new operational funding from the province this year. Renfrew-Nipissing Pembroke MPP Billy Deneau says the money will help hospitals cover rising costs and meet local needs. Armprior Regional Health Interim CEO Pierre Noel says the funding will make a difference for patients and staff.
5: You know, hospitals are important institutions in our communities, and having them healthy and vibrant is important for the health and vibrancy of the community itself. So,
4: Armprior Regional Health is receiving nearly $900,000, while Renfrew Victoria Hospital is receiving $1.7 million. The wildfire season has been relatively quiet for the Ottawa Valley so far this year. The Ministry of Natural Resources and Forestry says the entire region is currently considered to be at low risk, with no active fires locally. There are 44 active fires in the broader Northeast Fire Management Region, including the Valley, but only one is currently out of control. Officials say no wildfires have directly threatened Valley communities so far this year. And half the deck has been flipped in Renfrew Victoria Hospital's Catch the Ace lottery. The Ace of Spades remains hidden ahead of the hospital's Week 27 draw this Thursday at 5 p.m., with the jackpot expected to reach over $70,000. Tickets remain on sale online and at select retailers in the lead-up to the draw. After 9 this morning, get the full local news rundown sent straight to your email. 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Last night in baseball, Toronto beat Tampa Bay 10-5, and in the WNBA, Indiana beat Toronto 101-95. I'm Casey Egan with the news that keeps you connected to your community. The Ottawa Valley's 3-day weather is next.
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6: A few showers ending late this morning, a mix of sun and cloud afterwards with a slight chance of further showers, a high of 24, the humidex near 27. Then tonight, partly cloudy with that chance of showers extending into the evening, fog patches developing late tonight as well, a low of 12. Tomorrow, a mix of sun and cloud, a high of 23, and on Friday, sunny with a high of 25. Right now it's 18 degrees, today's UV index will be at 5 or moderate. 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

do not text it to me. A couple of people have. You need to take it to our website and enter it there. Your shot at free gas or groceries for an entire year with that PIN code. That gets you into the grand prize draw. That's simple. How would you rate your summer as far as making the most of it? Have you been using your time wisely? We'll talk about it coming up.

and Bill Porter. Good morning. We're getting close to the end of summer. Not officially, but unofficially, right? Labor Day weekend, a couple of weekends away. I know, I keep dwelling on this topic, and I'm sorry. I'm not trying to be negative. Just trying to be real, you know? And we all have these big hopes and dreams, I think, when we head into summer of all these things we want to do, all these things we want to accomplish. Maybe they're fun things. Maybe they're around-the-yard things. We put a lot of pressure on ourselves in the summer, right? We say, you know what? We only have, like, this small window to do all this stuff. And then the cold is back and the snow and we got to rake leaves in the fall. Anyway, when it comes to summer, how are you making out? Have you made the most of your summer? 23% of people are sad because they do not feel like they've made the most of their summer. Hopefully that is not you. Hopefully you're feeling generally content. I mean, could we do better? Sure. The interesting thing is that it's possibly because these folks weren't able to get away. 61% of people haven't taken a summer vacation this year. Are you on that list? We all know those people that are literally off all the time in the summer. And you think, how, you know, like, did you bank every vacation day? You know, work overtime or whatever to get extra days off? That's probably what happened. I don't get a lot of time off in the summer. I like to take time off in the winter so I can escape the winter. I'm one of those people. But some people just love, you know, making the most out of their summer by taking off as many days as possible. Anyway, you know what? There's still time. There's still time to turn things around. You don't have to be totally upset with how your summer's gone. There's still a bit left. Crash Test Dummies. Superman song. Wow.

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1: Good morning, I'm Casey Egan. Here's what's coming up over the next 48 hours. It's everything you need to know.
2: 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I'm Steve Berard, and that's what's happening around town.
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11: This is WOW Weather.
1: A few showers ending late this morning. A mix of sun and cloud afterwards with a slight chance of further showers. A high of 24, the humidex near 27. Then tonight, partly cloudy with that chance of showers extending into the evening. Fog patches developing late tonight as well, a low of 12. Tomorrow, a mix of sun and cloud, a high of 23. And on Friday, sunny with a high of 25. 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

Nation and Bill Porter, too. And, you know, I've worked in radio for 25 years. I can't believe some of the stuff we're playing right now. Dream Academy's Life in a Northern Town. Grover Washington and Bill Withers together. Hey, if you're stuck in a waiting room today, take your earbuds. 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I still-

0: Just Great Songs, Wow FM with Bill Porter and Jordan Mercier. Wow Mornings, time for another round of stats and facts. Jordan, something we both have to look forward to. Apparently, you reach peak happiness at the age of 47. That is the year. That's going to be the best year of your life.
1: Well, I've got 10 years left, Bill, because I turned 37 on Sunday.
0: Oh, you're just a pop.
1: Yeah, it's good. Yeah, the dates are changing, so I'm glad to hear that I haven't peaked yet.
0: Yeah, so if you're approaching your late 40s and you're thinking, you know, is this it? Where does life go from here? Well, a new survey says that age 47 is when most people hit their peak health and happiness. And, you know, this makes sense, right? It's because you finally understand life. When it comes to our bodies, we're making better food choices. We're cutting back on our, adult beverages and that sort of thing. We're taking care of ourselves. And I think the bigger thing is perspective. People in their late 40s said they focus more on their well-being instead of maybe things like their appearance and making sure that they're living up to other people's standards and that sort of thing. And I'm thinking, once you get to that spot in your life, like the rest of it, not just 47, but the rest of it, probably pretty good.
1: I think that's makes perfect sense. And I'm already kind of finding that as, you know, I get a little bit older, that you definitely think a lot differently than you did when you were in your late teens, early 20s. And it's just a byproduct of maturing a little bit as a person and understanding what's really important in life, right?
0: So don't give up on yourself. If you're younger than 47, better things are coming. If you're over 47, well, there's a good chance you've got it all figured out and life is all good. Stats and facts here on Wow Mornings.

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1: Good morning, I'm Casey Egan. Time for What's Good in the Valley, where we catch up with local newsmakers and people doing interesting things in the community.
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12: This is WOW Weather.
1: A few showers ending late this morning. A mix of sun and cloud afterwards with a slight chance of further showers. A high of 24, the humidex near 27. Then tonight, partly cloudy with that chance of showers extending into the evening. Fog patches developing late tonight as well, a low of 12. Tomorrow, a mix of sun and cloud, a high of 23. And on Friday, sunny with a high of 25. I'm Casey Egan. 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

0: just great songs here on WOW FM for your Wednesday. It is Bill Porter and it's Jordan Mercier as we get another day started, keeping our eye on it for you. Good morning, Jordan.
1: Good morning, Bill. How are you?
0: I'm great. I'm great, thanks. You know, I'm sad. Every time I look at the calendar, it seems like, you know, we're getting closer and closer to the end of August, and that makes me sad. But hey, another summer week and all is good, right?
1: Yeah, the days really do seem to speed up at this time of year, no question about it.
0: Big time.
1: All right, so the Retail Council of Canada says back-to-school shopping is roughly a $4.5 billion season, with households typically spending $600 to $700 per child when electronics are included. This was an article that was put out earlier this week. That is such a huge amount of money, but I certainly believe it. And it also highlights a trend that families are increasingly shopping around and spreading purchases over several weeks rather than doing the one giant shopping trip, which is sort of what I used to do when I was a little bit younger.
0: This definitely makes sense to me. You know, I used to question why back-to-school sales and stuff seem to start so early. But it's obviously because of that, right? You can't just go out and do it all in one shot now because of the amount of dollars we're talking that need to get spent on back to school.
1: I used to go and, I don't know, maybe $100 on pencil crayons and a new lunch bag and all this. But it's a lot more of a business now. And yeah, parents definitely feel the punch.
0: Well, and interestingly enough, I was reading about a university class, I think maybe at U of T, where they are not allowing laptops in the classroom. They've kind of gone back to the old school way. If you want to take notes, bring a piece of paper and a pencil, and you'll be sort of provided with a recap of the lesson by the professor at the end of it. So no technology in the classroom.
1: But will they have the pencil sharpener up at the front?
0: The communal pencil sharpener that only worked half the time. I would certainly hope so. We're keeping an eye on it for you here on WOW Mornings.

Slide for your Wednesday workday. Just great songs. And Bill Porter, too. I got an interesting text on our text line. It was anonymous. Just a number, no name, 833-OH-WOW-FM. It said, Bill, I hear you're willing to play John Denver. Even the country stations won't play John Denver. Will you play John Denver? Yeah, we'll play John Denver. Take Me Home, Country Roads. WOW-FM.

And Martha and the Muffins, Echo Beach, Bill Porter, and your Wednesday workday. There's been some changes made to Bumble. I've never been on any of these dating apps or dating sites. The last time I was single, I'm pretty sure Plenty of Fish was the only one that existed. Remember Plenty of Fish? Now, there might have been some ones that you had to pay for and I was just too cheap. That is entirely possible. But all of these apps and stuff, never experienced them. And you might be saying, Bill, you're so lucky. Or maybe you've got a love story. We were talking about this earlier. Maybe you've got a love story that stemmed from a dating app. Well, dating app Bumble has dropped its signature women message first rule. So now either person can initiate conversations after a match. The change comes amid declining user engagement. Apparently less people are using Bumble than they used to. Do you think this will solve the problem? Or do you think this will further the decline? Easy for me to say this morning. I just hear these stories all the time, right? About these dating app blunders, mishaps, horrible dates. You know, it's wild. Anyway, good luck out there if you're on the Bumble. We belong. Pat Benatar. Wow FM.

0: 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Police are currently looking for 36-year-old Matthew Kingsley, a federal offender wanted on theft and fraud charges, known to frequent the Ottawa area. Anyone with information is asked to call the OPP or Crime Stoppers. 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
4: A few showers ending late this morning. A mix of sun and cloud afterwards with a slight chance of further showers. A high of 24, the humidex near 27. Then tonight, partly cloudy with that chance of showers extending into the evening. Fog patches developing late tonight as well, a low of 12. Tomorrow, a mix of sun and cloud, a high of 23. And on Friday, sunny with a high of 25. I'm Casey Egan. 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

Good times always when there's great songs. Just great songs right here on WOW FM. There you go. It just works out like that. It's Bill Porter. Good morning. We were talking about those MTV Unplugged albums. I think it was last week. And I remember, I think my mom had wouldn't have been a DVD. Maybe it was a VHS. Rod Stewart did the whole MTV Unplugged thing. And then I think he also did a video that went along with the album. I don't know. I just remember Rod Stewart singing on my television. He had this like crazy outfit on and a big sparkly mic stand and all of that. And I thought, wow, you know what? Rod Stewart would be an awesome person to see live in concert. Well, unfortunately, if you're hoping to see Rod Stewart in concert, the 81-year-old will be unable to continue his farewell tour following a coronary stent procedure. That sounds serious. He had to postpone and cancel a few performances, but now his one last time farewell tour is now officially canceled. So is that it? Or is he going to try and do it one more time, but with, you know, some stents and things in his heart? I just hope he's healthy. Rod's great, right? Great music, just great songs here on WOW FM. Tarzan Boy.

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7: 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I'm Mark Hansen. If you have an upcoming event, submit it to us online at armpriortoday.ca.

That's it for me. I've almost got no voice left this morning for some reason. Maybe it was all the fun that we've been having. I don't know. BK continues the fun and just great songs for your workday Wednesday coming up starting at 10 o'clock. I'll talk to you tomorrow morning, 6 a.m., bright and early. It's Porter.

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Welcome to your workday broadcast. It's BK with you until 3 o'clock. We can jailbreak you from the office mentality through the power of music. Let's go on vacation together, shall we?

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And fair season has arrived in the Renfrew County Fair Jackpot 50-50. This supports the Cobden, Arnprior, and Renfrew Agricultural Societies. And you can get your tickets, yes, online, of course. But the Cobden Fair will have them, and the Renfrew Fair in September will have them. But if you head online to arnprior.today.ca, we've also got the link. You can buy them there as well. It's BK. We're playing just great songs. This is 107.7 WOW FM with Robert Palmer. I didn't mean to turn you on. Hey now.

0: partner violence were 3 times higher in rural communities than urban communities between 2020 and 2024. Wildfire season has been relatively quiet for the Ottawa Valley. Officials with the Ministry of Natural Resources say no wildfires have directly threatened Valley communities in 2026, with the largest fire so far burning 6.8 hectares near Hurd's Lake back in late April. And a new round of U.S. tariffs on Canadian goods planned to go into effect today have been postponed until Friday, as the two sides reportedly come closer to a deal. Everything that matters in Armprior, you'll hear it on 107.7 WOW FM. 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
0: A few showers ending late this morning, a mix of sun and cloud afterwards with a slight chance of further showers, a high of 24, the humidex near 27. Then tonight, partly cloudy with that chance of showers extending into the evening, fog patches developing late tonight as well, a low of 12. Tomorrow, a mix of sun and cloud, a high of 23, and on Friday, sunny with a high of 25. I'm Casey Egan. 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

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And Billy Joel, The River of Dreams. 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

0: Thing number one. Longtime ZZ Top drummer Frank Beard passed away at his ranch in Richmond, Texas. He was 77. There's no word on his cause of death, but guitarist and singer of ZZ Top, Billy Gibbons, called him a great friend and collaborator and one of the most naturally innovative drummers and a great true son of Texas. Thing number two.
1: Maybe the baseball gods are changing their mind about us.
0: Apparently the baseball gods answered John Schneider's prayers. The Jays brought the bats last night, pounding Tampa Bay 11-3, and they face them again tonight at 6:40 p.m. with Mad Max on the mound. Number three, OpenAI has launched ChatGPT for teens, and the idea is to guide teens towards healthy AI usage in an age-appropriate environment. Although I'm pretty sure the first thing every teenager is going to ask is, can you do my homework without making it look like you did my homework? That's three things. I'm BK, playing just great songs on WOW FM.
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3: Arn Prior Regional Health has announced the appointment of Pierre Noel as Interim President and Chief Executive Officer, effective July 13th. A lifelong Ottawa Valley resident, Pierre brings more than 30 years of healthcare leadership experience, including 16 years as President and CEO of Pembroke Regional Hospital. He has also led hospitals through periods of transition, most recently serving as Interim President and CEO at the Royal Ottawa Mental Health Center and Renfrew Victoria Hospital. 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Arn Prior Regional Health is currently recruiting for a permanent president and CEO. 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
7: 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I'm Mark Hansen. 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
0: 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Just great songs.

playing just great songs on Wow FM. It's BK. Oh, I can't help but air drum to this. And I know you can't help but air guitar to this. Get ready for some air sax and air horns as well.

Playing just great songs, 107.7 Wow FM. Armfryer's Food Bank is already gearing up for Thanksgiving and Christmas. They're looking that far ahead with the Holiday Hamper Program getting underway now. And they're looking for volunteers, if you have some time, to help sort, pack, and deliver. And donations are always welcome as well at several drop-off spots around town. We've got details, armfryertoday.ca. But never a waste of time helping the food bank here in our backyard. It's BK. We're playing just great songs. 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

0: $4 million has been invested in the Ottawa Valley's five hospitals to help cover rising operational costs and meet local needs. Police are currently looking for 36-year-old Matthew Kingsley, a federal offender wanted on theft and fraud charges, known to frequent the Ottawa area. Anyone with information is asked to call the OPP or Crime Stoppers. And from our community events calendar, the Armprior Braeside Trading Card Game Rumble comes to Common Ground Studio, 110 River Road in Armprior, this Saturday morning at 9:30. 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
7: This is WOW Weather.
0: A few showers ending late this morning, a mix of sun and cloud afterwards with a slight chance of further showers, a high of 24, the humidex near 27. Then tonight, partly cloudy with that chance of showers extending into the evening, fog patches developing late tonight as well, a low of 12. Tomorrow, a mix of sun and cloud, a high of 23, and on Friday, sunny with a high of 25. I'm Casey Egan. 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

0: BK presents statistics that aren't really useful, but are kind of fun anyway.
1: To the surprise of nobody, drivers with the highest accident rates are driving BMWs, followed by Dodge Ram in the number two spot and Tesla at number three. BMW drivers had 45 incidents per 1,000 drivers. That includes speeding and other citations and DUIs. BMW owners actually tops for DUIs by a long shot, more than double the second place Dodge Ram. So, as it turns out, not using their turn signal is the least of their problems. Statistics that aren't really useful. Still kind of fun anyways. I'm BK, playing just great.

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6: 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I'm Mark Hansen. 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

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It's BK. This is your reminder to text that friend, the one that always shows up for you, the one that helped you move.

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1: Good afternoon. Mostly cloudy with a chance of showers before the evening. I'm Casey Egan in the ArmpireToday.ca newsroom. The Pontiac could be a major hub for salmon production in the not-too-distant future. Salmonix Incorporated, the company behind a proposed salmon farm planned for Litchfield, says if the project goes ahead, the farm could produce 2.8 million salmon per year. The $418 million project is about to undergo public hearings as part of a process for environmental approval. Those meetings will happen Tuesday at 7 p.m. and Wednesday at 1:30 p.m. at the Campbell's Bay Recreation Center. New data from Statistics Canada is drawing attention to when the risk of serious harm can be at its highest in an abusive relationship. The report found rates were three times higher in rural areas. Amber Wardell with Haldeman Norfolk Women's Services explains that there is a wide range of times that could be dangerous for someone looking to leave that relationship.
2: The risk of, serious harm and death is highest at the time when someone is recently left or is leaving an abusive relationship.
1: Wardell adds that community members can help by recognizing warning signs and connecting people with professional support. And whether you can donate money or time, the Renfrew County Community Poverty Action Network could use your help. Alexis Sapera, the chair for their board of directors, says the Volley volunteer-run organization is expecting a busy fall.
3: After Tools for School, we're looking towards Operation Snowsuit, where we will need people to help out at our big gives. 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
1: 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To baseball, where Max Scherzer will get the start for the Toronto Blue Jays tonight as they play the Rays in Tampa. And in soccer, Canadian World Cup member Promis David has signed with Brighton and Hove Albion of the English Premier League. I'm Casey Egan with the news that keeps you connected to your community. The Ottawa Valley's three-day weather is next.
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1: Mainly cloudy with a chance for showers this afternoon. A high of 24, feeling like 27. Then tonight, a few clouds with fog patches developing this evening. A low of 12. Tomorrow, a mix of sun and cloud. A high of 23. And on Friday, sunshine with a high once more of 23. I'm Casey Egan. 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

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Jeff Healy. It's BK. We're playing just great songs on WOW FM.

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Everybody in traffic gets to see me playing air trombone. And I'm a great air trombone player. The impression that I get, the mighty, mighty Boss Tones. 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

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It's BK. I suggest you find that coworker, meet them in the lunchroom, strap your wrists together, and you know the rest. Yeah, you know the dance. Michael Jackson, Beat It. We're playing just great songs. This

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Playing just great songs, 107.7 Wow FM. And yes, it's 2026, but I still do the Carlton dance. You'll see me in the produce aisle, swinging my hips and snapping my fingers. It's BK, not unusual.

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playing just great songs on Wow FM. It's BK. And this song makes me want to turn the lights down low and feel dangerous for a second. Don't Fear the Reaper, Blue Oyster Cult. This is Wow.

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Wow.

A new Statistics Canada report is putting a spotlight on firearm-related intimate partner violence in rural communities. The report, released in July and examining cases between 2020 and 2024, found rates of firearm-related intimate partner violence were three times higher in rural areas than in urban communities, with Regina being the exception. I'm Steve Berard. Everything that matters in ArmPrior, you'll hear it here on 107.7 WOW FM. 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
1: Playing just great songs on WOW FM. You're driving. You've been stuck behind a transport truck. And finally, that transport truck takes the exit, and the road in front of you is wide open. Driver's seat, sniffing the tears. We're playing just great songs. This

0: Thing number one. Longtime ZZ Top drummer Frank Beard passed away at his ranch in Richmond, Texas. He was 77. There's no word on his cause of death, but guitarist and singer of ZZ Top, Billy Gibbons, called him a great friend and collaborator and one of the most naturally innovative drummers and a great true son of Texas. Thing number two.
1: Maybe the baseball gods are changing their mind about us.
0: Apparently the baseball gods answered John Schneider's prayers. The Jays brought the bats last night, pounding Tampa Bay 11-3, and they face them again tonight at 6:40 p.m. with Mad Max on the mound. Number three, OpenAI has launched ChatGPT for teens. And the idea is to guide teens towards healthy AI usage in an age-appropriate environment. Although I'm pretty sure the first thing every teenager is going to ask is, can you do my homework without making it look like you did my homework? That's three things. I'm BK, playing just great songs on

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It's BK, Wednesday broadcast, and sometimes midweek, you just gotta shrug your shoulders. 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

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It's BK. The sun has set. And your solar patio lights just flicked on. King Harvest, dancing in the moonlight. 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

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And fair season has arrived with the Renfrew County Fair Jackpot 50-50. This is a big deal. This raffle supports three different community organizations, the Cobden, Arnprior, and Renfrew Agricultural Societies. All three of those volunteer-led organizations benefit from this 50-50. You can get tickets at the Cobden Fair, the Renfrew Fair, or online, and we've got that link for you at arnpriortoday.ca. It's BK in the air tonight. Phil Collins. 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
1: Renfrew, Nipissing, Pembroke MPP Billy Deneau says the Ottawa Valley's hospitals are receiving increased funding this year to help cover operational costs and infrastructure upgrades. At a press event last week, Deneau announced that the province is providing over $7 million in operational funding for five Ottawa Valley hospitals. Over $5 million more dollars are also being invested across each hospital through the Health Infrastructure and Renewal Fund. I'm Steve Berard. 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

playing just great songs on WOW FM. Leaving the office doesn't mean leaving WOW. You can take us in the car on the iHeartRadio app. You can have us on while making dinner tonight as well. 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And if you haven't already, get the iHeartRadio app. Take us absolutely everywhere. Jermaine Stewart, we don't have to take our clothes off. Hey now. It's BK. We're playing just great songs.

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1: To the surprise of nobody, drivers with the highest accident rates are driving BMWs, followed by Dodge Ram in the number two spot and Tesla at number three. BMW drivers had 45 incidents per 1,000 drivers. That includes speeding and other citations and DUIs. BMW owners actually tops for DUIs by a long shot, more than double the second place Dodge Ram. So, as it turns out, not using their turn signal is the least of their problems. Statistics that aren't really useful. Still kind of fun anyways. I'm BK, playing just great songs on WOW FM.

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5: Arnprior Regional Health has announced the appointment of Pierre Noel as Interim President and Chief Executive Officer, effective July 13th. A lifelong Ottawa Valley resident, Pierre brings more than 30 years of healthcare leadership experience, including 16 years as President and CEO of Pembroke Regional Hospital. He has also led hospitals through periods of transition, most recently serving as Interim President and CEO at the Royal Ottawa Mental Health Center and Renfrew Victoria Hospital. At Arnprior Regional Health, Pierre will help provide stability and continuity as the organization continues its work to strengthen care, prepare for accreditation in 2027, and implement its new Epic electronic medical record system. Pierre says he is honored to lead the ARH team and help advance innovation and keep high-quality healthcare close to home for the greater Arnprior community. Arnprior Regional Health is currently recruiting for a permanent president and CEO. 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
18: 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I'm Mark Hansen. 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

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It's BK. That's a wrap until tomorrow, but the Milkman continues the fun and frivolity after 3 p.m. for your ride home.

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A new Statistics Canada report is putting a spotlight on firearm-related intimate partner violence in rural communities. A report released in July and examining cases between

0: 2020 and 2024 found rates of firearm-related intimate partner violence were 3 times higher in rural areas than in urban communities, with Regina being the exception. I'm Steve Berard. 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

You're home for Bill Porter weekday mornings. BK on your work day and hot. It's the Milkman here to deliver you home on this Wednesday with just great songs. And what's that? You got a quick appointment for your car at 4 o'clock. Mechanic only needs it for 20, 30 minutes max. That's awesome. Don't you find it weird that this awesome mechanic of yours doesn't actually play music in their waiting room? What's with that? Anyway, don't worry about it. We got you covered. We got your phone with you, right?

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7: 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I'm Mark Hansen. 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
1: Good morning. Partly cloudy skies with showers overnight and an expectation of afternoon showers tomorrow. I'm Steve Berard in the ArnPrierToday.ca newsroom. A new Statistics Canada report is raising concerns about firearm-related intimate partner violence in rural communities like Renfrew County. The report, looking at cases between 2020 and 2024, found rates were three times higher in rural areas than urban communities. Amber Wardell, executive director of Haliman Norfolk Women's Services, says firearms can be used as a form of control, even when they're never fired.
2: So you don't have to actually use the gun in order to use it to intimidate, to threaten, to coerce. It can be the presence of it during an argument. It could be a verbal threat related to the gun. It could be that threat of suicide on self.
1: She says the risk of serious harm or death can also increase when someone is leaving an abusive relationship. The Renfrew County Community Poverty Action Network is looking for helping hands. Since the spring, CPAN has undergone an overhaul, transitioning from a group with paid staff members to now a fully volunteer-run organization. Board Chair Alexis Sapera says they'll even try to tailor the task to your skill set.
3: We also need volunteers with administrative duties. We need volunteers with organizing events, fundraisers. If you've got a special something that you're good at and you really want to get out in the community and show them what you can do, like, please contact us.
1: She says they're currently working on the Tools for School program, and next is Operation Snowsuit, and they need people to help with sorting and packaging. If you're short on time, you can still help by making a donation. Pontiac residents will get a chance to have their say on a proposed salmon farm for Litchfield. Public consultations will be held at the Campbell's Bay Recreation Center on Tuesday, August 25th at 7 p.m. and Wednesday, August 26th at 1:30 p.m. The meetings are also being live-streamed, but anyone who wants to ask questions must register ahead of time. Quebec's Ministry of Environment and Bureau of Public Hearings on the Environment called for 4 months of public consultations on the project. The aquaculture farm will be built on 5.6 hectares of land along the Ottawa River and would about 1,800 cubic meters of water per day out of the river, but the company says 99% of it will be treated and recycled. The project is expected to create about 100 local jobs. In sports, the Jays were 10-5 winners against the Rays in Game 1 of that three-game series. Game 2 goes tonight at 6:30. As it stands with the win, Toronto sits half a game back of the final wildcard spot in the American League. I'm Steve Berard with the news that keeps you connected to where you live. The Valley's three-day weather next.
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13: This is Wow Weather.
1: Partly cloudy skies overnight tonight, 40% chance of early evening showers, a risk of a thunderstorm, fog rolling in, and a low of 10. Tomorrow, a mix of sun and clouds, 30% chance of afternoon showers, risk of a thunderstorm, fog patches dissipating in the morning, high of 23, humidex 26. Friday, sunny with a high of 23, Saturday, sunny with a high of 25.
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17: Partly cloudy skies overnight tonight. 40% chance of early evening showers, a risk of a thunderstorm, fog rolling in, and a low of 10. Tomorrow, a mix of sun and clouds, 30% chance of afternoon showers, risk of a thunderstorm, fog patches dissipating in the morning, high of 23, humidex 26. Friday, sunny with a high of 23, Saturday, sunny with a high of 25.
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Washington. Hi there. It is the Milkman. I almost hate to ask this, but I'm going to anyway. What kind of car are you driving right now? And I'm asking it because there's a new report that reveals the worst drivers on the road based on the type of car they drive and the number of incidents those cars are involved in. Tesla, by the way, at number three. Tesla drivers do have the highest crash rate, FYI. The Dodge Ram just traded mine in. It's number two. The worst drivers on the road based on the car they drive? Yeah, they're in a BMW. The best drivers, conversely, right now are behind the wheel of a Chrysler or a Cadillac. Or a Mercury. Hey, no matter what you drive, we're happy to be on board. Thanks for choosing us to ride home with today. Just great songs on Wow FM.

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10: 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I'm Mark Hansen. 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

0: What are you thinking of? What are you craving? If it helps at all, today happens to be National Potato Day, so there's that. And for dessert, today is also National Soft Serve Ice Cream. I'm just saying, hey, the more things change, the more they stay the same. Madonna, the leading nominee, announced yesterday at the MTV Video Music Awards. Into the groove we go. And yes, you can dance. Wow, FM.
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1: Good morning. Partly cloudy skies with showers overnight and an expectation of afternoon showers tomorrow. I'm Steve Berard in the ArnPrierToday.ca newsroom. The Pontiac could become a major hub of salmon production in the not-too-distant future. Salmonix Inc., the company behind the proposed salmon farm plan for Litchfield, says if the project goes ahead, the farm could produce 2.8 million salmon per year. The $418 million project is about to undergo public hearings as part of the environmental approval process. The first meeting is Tuesday, August 25th at 7 p.m. and Wednesday, August 26th at 1:30 p.m. at the Campbell's Bay Recreation Center. New Statistics Canada data is drawing attention to when the risk of serious harm can be at its highest in an abusive relationship. The report found rates were three times higher in rural areas like Renfrew County. Amber Wardell with Hallaman Norfolk Women's Services says one of the most dangerous times can be when someone is trying to leave an abusive relationship.
2: The risk of, you know, serious harm and death is highest at the time when someone is recently left or is leaving an abusive relationship. However, the time frames supported by different types of research really have quite a range.
1: Wardell adds that community members can help by recognizing warning signs and connecting people with professional support. A federal offender wanted on a Canada-wide warrant may be in the Ottawa Valley or elsewhere in eastern Ontario. Police are looking for 36-year-old Matthew Kingsley, who they say breached his statutory release. He's serving a two-year and one-day sentence for offenses including breaking and entering, theft, failing to comply with probation, and fraud. Kingsley is known to frequent Hawkesbury, Lorigenau, Cornwall, and Ottawa. Anyone with information is asked to call the ROPE squad or Crime Stoppers. In sports, the Jays were 10-5 winners against the Rays in Game 1 of that three-game series. Game 2 goes tonight at 6:30. As it stands with the win, Toronto sits half a game back of the final wildcard spot in the American League. I'm Steve Berard with the news that keeps you connected to where you live. The Valley's three-day weather next.
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1: Canadian and U.S. markets finished modestly higher today, with the TSX gaining slightly on a surge in mining stocks and relief over a temporary suspension of U.S. tariffs on Canadian goods, while the S&P 500 rose 0.2% and the Dow 0.2%, as lower bond yields following a U.S. Treasury buyback announcement helped offset weaknesses in technology shares and renewed concerns about interest rates. The S&P TSX Composite Index was up 34 points at 36,400. In New York, the Dow Jones Industrial Average was up 120 points at 53,463. The S&P 500 Index was up 16 points at 7,708, while the NASDAQ Composite was up 41 points at 26,331. The Canadian dollar traded for 72.4 cents U.S. The crude oil contract was up 21 cents at $84.27 per barrel, and the gold contract was up $147 at $4,568 an ounce. 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
1: Partly cloudy skies overnight tonight, 40% chance of early evening showers, a risk of a thunderstorm, fog rolling in, and a low of 10. Tomorrow, a mix of sun and clouds, 30% chance of afternoon showers, risk of a thunderstorm, fog patches dissipating in the morning, high of 23, humidex 26. Friday, sunny with a high of 23, Saturday, sunny with a high of 25.

songs for your ride home here on Wow FM. And no, I'm sorry, I'm the last person you should be asking for directions to get to wherever it is you want to go. I don't even know what direction we're headed with the music we're playing. It's just great songs, and it's so random, and it's so Wow FM.

Somebody's out there riding home. It is the Milkman. 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Well, not complaining. Just making a statement of fact. I'm staring at 60. It's just a couple years away. I just feel unhealthy. And listen, if you're willing to take me to the gym with you tonight, here's the deal. I will provide you with the best soundtrack you've ever had for your treadmill, your spin bike, whatever it is you are doing. All you need is your phone,

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12: Partly cloudy skies overnight tonight. 40% chance of early evening showers, a risk of a thunderstorm, fog rolling in, and a low of 10. Tomorrow, a mix of sun and clouds, 30% chance of afternoon showers, risk of a thunderstorm, fog patches dissipating in the morning, high of 23, humidex 26. Friday, sunny with a high of 23, Saturday, sunny with a high of 25.
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songs. It's Wow FM, a Wednesday with the Milkman. Yep, even the songs you forgot you love. The songs that you know you've got on an album or a mixtape somewhere.

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2: 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We asked, is this a great song?

just great songs. It's Wow FM, the Milkman, getting you home on a Wednesday. And, ooh, I am so glad that your kids are in the car with you right now. If it is safe to do so, might I suggest you start rolling video on your phone right now and capture the looks on their faces and their physical reaction when they hear this song for the first time. I got a sneaking suspicion that their reactions are going to be exactly the kind of thing that can turn you into a TikTok superstar. You can thank me later. Just great songs. It's Wow FM. Boom, boom.

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0: Good morning. Partly cloudy skies with showers overnight and an expectation of afternoon showers tomorrow. I'm Steve Berard in the ArnPryorToday.ca newsroom. A new Statistics Canada report is raising concerns about firearm-related intimate partner violence in rural communities like Renfrew County. The report, looking at cases between 2020 and 2024, found rates were three times higher in rural areas than urban communities. Amber Wardell, executive director of Haliman Norfolk Women's Services, says firearms can be used as a form of control, even when they're never fired.
1: So you don't have to actually use the gun in order to use it to intimidate, to threaten, to coerce. It can be the presence of it during an argument. It could be a verbal threat related to the gun. It could be that threat of suicide on self.
0: She says the risk of serious harm or death can also increase when someone is leaving an abusive relationship. The Renfrew County Community Poverty Action Network is looking for helping hands. Since the spring, CPAN has undergone an overhaul, transitioning from a group with paid staff members to now a fully volunteer-run organization. Board Chair Alexis Sapera says they'll even try to tailor the task to your skill set.
2: We also need volunteers with administrative duties. We need volunteers with organizing events, fundraisers. If you've got a special something that you're good at and you really want to get out in the community and show them what you can do, like, please contact us.
0: She says they're currently working on the Tools for School program, and next is Operation Snowsuit, and they need people to help with sorting and packaging. If you're short on time, you can still help by making a donation. Pontiac residents will get a chance to have their say on a proposed salmon farm for Litchfield. Public consultations will be held at the Campbell's Bay Recreation Center on Tuesday, August 25th at 7 p.m. and Wednesday, August 26th at 1:30 p.m. The meetings are also being live-streamed, but anyone who wants to ask questions must register ahead of time. Quebec's Ministry of Environment and Bureau of Public Hearings on the Environment called for 4 months of public consultations on the project. The aquaculture farm will be built on 5.6 hectares of land along the Ottawa River and would pull about 1,800 cubic meters of water per day out of the river, but the company says 99% of it will be treated and recycled. The project is expected to create about 100 local jobs. In sports, the Jays were 10-5 winners against the Rays in Game 1 of that three-game series. Game 2 goes tonight at 6:30. As it stands with the win, Toronto sits half a game back of the final wildcard spot in the American League. I'm Steve Berard with the news that keeps you connected to where you live. The Valley's three-day weather next.
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0: Partly cloudy skies overnight tonight, 40% chance of early evening showers, a risk of a thunderstorm, fog rolling in, and a low of 10. Tomorrow, a mix of sun and clouds, 30% chance of afternoon showers, risk of a thunderstorm, fog patches dissipating in the morning, high of 23, humidex 26. Friday, sunny with a high of 23, Saturday, sunny with a high of 25.
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7: Partly cloudy skies overnight tonight. 40% chance of early evening showers, a risk of a thunderstorm, fog rolling in, and a low of 10. Tomorrow, a mix of sun and clouds. 30% chance of afternoon showers, risk of a thunderstorm. Fog patches dissipating in the morning. High of 23, humidex 26. Friday, sunny with a high of 23. Saturday, sunny with a high of 25.
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is the Milkman, and don't mind me just making radio consultants around the world cringe. Yep, I'm going to do that again right here, right now. For radio consultants have told me in the past, and would tell me in this moment as well, you cannot possibly go from the Rolling Stones' Angie into this next song. To which I say, oh yeah? Oh, yeah.

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3: 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He has also led hospitals through periods of transition, most recently serving as Interim President and CEO at the Royal Ottawa Mental Health Center and Renfrew Victoria Hospital. 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
7: Partly cloudy skies overnight tonight, 40% chance of early evening showers, a risk of a thunderstorm, fog rolling in, and a low of 10. Tomorrow, a mix of sun and clouds, 30% chance of afternoon showers, risk of a thunderstorm, fog patches dissipating in the morning, high of 23, humidex 26. Friday, sunny with a high of 23, Saturday, sunny with a high of 25.

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